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0: You know we gotta go now, try to keep up with the pace. 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

0: asking for the queen to buy some cameras in here. 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

came from. 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Real over everything, unenforced. Lit up the city when I got a torch. I went and got it, I didn't have a choice. I'm from the dirty, we took the north. 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

0: of his new album, Brown. Chris Brown, obvious. Shouts out to him. Yeah, he breaking Billboard 200 chart records and stuff like that. Yeah. Shouts out to Breezy. And he's going to be hitting the road with Usher Raymond. So excited about that. Did I tell you that I've got my tickets already? Oh, I didn't tell you that. Yes. Milo Brown Bottom going to be in a seat in Bank of America Stadium in Charlotte on Friday, July 17th. I spent more than I really wanted to, but hey, it's Chris Brown and Usher, right? Could not pass up on that opportunity. I'm just saying. Keep listening for your national keyword to text to qualify to win this Weezy F Baby Fly Away. You know we got you on that, right? Let's head out to lunch. DJ Cube with that midday mix at noon. It's coming up at the top, but we do that. Go check in with the weekend. Playboi Carti next. 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
1: Yeah, my body different, when I'm off of yeah, I'm an animal.
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1: Met her in the trinity, so she's looking different, and she tatted.

0: 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Big P's got the scoop. Gossip, entertainment, and news. Yo, P, what's good?
1: All right, so French Montana and Max B, they doing big things. Got that major hit with I Went Deaf on Them. Yeah. They dropped their album Wave Gods a decade ago, and they're following

0: week. You know, your boy Drewski is going to be hosting, hopefully, a wonderful ceremony to celebrate the newly announced nominees. One of the most talked about categories, of course, is Album of the Year. It's a tight category, okay? I don't know if you heard, but Cardi B, Am I the Drama, Tyler, the Creator, Don't Tap the Glass, Wale, Everything is a Lot, Mariah, the Scientist, Heart Sold Separately, Clips, Let God Sort Them Out, Leon Thomas, Mutt, Deluxe, Heal, J. Cole, The Fall Off, and Bruno Mars, The Romantic. Who you got? I mean, I don't know. It's going to be a situation again, Saturday, June 28th. All right. So it feels like we haven't talked much about Sweetie. We hadn't heard from her, you know, but when we did, it wasn't necessarily the greatest of reasons. Yeah, she's been going through some things, and now she's facing legal trouble after a concert promoter accused her of fraud. Yeah, you remember she released her EP Hella Pressure, that is, last summer, and her touring company, Icy Girl Touring, they're accused of backing out of a string of Japan shows after accepting a $100,000 deposit while performing at other venues across the country. Now, that ain't right. Yeah, this allegedly happened between July 18th and July 26th of last year, right? She was supposed to perform. The lawsuit says she confirmed that she would perform all four shows for $200,000. Half of that, $100,000, was reportedly paid up front. Well, listen, sweetie, if you get paid up front, sis, you got to perform. Okay? Yeah, I'll keep you in the loop on that situation.
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2: Yes.
3: Wu-Tang Clan is in the Rock and Roll Hall of Fame.
2: Yes.
4: So is Luke Vandross.
3: And Sade. Like, drop one of Clues Bombs for that. Like, Wu-Tang Clan.
5: That's crazy, yeah.
3: Think about when we first saw Wu-Tang Clan in the 1990s. Protect your neck.
5: Wait.
3: Okay.
5: Yeah, you're right.
3: And now
5: they're in the Rock and Roll Hall of
3: Fame. Come on, man.
2: I saw Raekwon posted in response to this, too. He said, history books will know this club. This my Grammy. What we talking about? Right. Shout out to all the mothers who birthed these men. They won tonight.
3: That's right.
5: Can you name all the... Nah, no, you can't name them.
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6: Good afternoon and happy Wednesday. This is a News 13 Network weather update. I'm meteorologist Hannah Vonner. Temperatures this afternoon will be very close to normal. That's putting the coastline right around 82 degrees. Interior parts of Horry County do get much warmer into the mid-80s and feeling that humidity. For tonight, a low of 70 and a similar outlook for tomorrow with a few showers. Stay tuned to News 13 in this race.
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Myrtle Beach, Loris, Georgetown, Atlantic Beach, Pauley's Island, Andrews, North Myrtle Beach, Merle's Inlet, and Socastee. We're doing it for you. It's the world's most dangerous morning show, The Breakfast Club.

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